There is no one compares with you. 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
1: 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But wait a minute, isn't this?
0: Yeah, yes it is.
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She better with some fella with a regular job. I didn't wanna get her involved. I didn't miss the Benjamin was sitting in awe. 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But a knife, what a

people remember. But this is what Somalia looked like in 1992. Warlords had waged a bloody civil war over control of Somalia for years.

railroad seized international food shipments at the seaports. 100,000 civilians had already died of starvation. US Marines shipped off to Africa to feed the hungry. It worked. The famine ended. But the most powerful Somali warlord, Muhammad Adi, was just biding his time. When the Marines left, Adi declared war on the remaining UN peacekeeping forces. His militia ambushed and slaughtered 24 Pakistani soldiers. In August 1993, we got the call. Elite US Rangers and Delta Force came to Mogadishu, the capital of Somalia. The task was clear. Capture Adid. Mission was to take 3 weeks.